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Good evening, everybody. Happy Friday evening. It is the 8 o'clock hour with McKenna McGovern, and we are going to be playing all of your 80s at 8. The lineup is looking fantastic, per usual. So let's get on to this 8 o'clock hour together. Up next, Doug and the Slugs, Tom Cat Prowl, here on 88.7 The River. 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

The Box, Closer Together here on 88.7 The River, local radio at its best. This is a Canadian hit. The Box formed in Montreal in 1981 and became one of Canada's biggest rock wave bands of the 1980s. This song was also originally written for a good cause. It was written for a fundraiser for Leukemia Foundation before becoming a commercial hit. It's always good to have some Canadian hits here on the river. Up next, Madonna, Holiday, here on 88.7 The River, local radio at its best.

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1: A mix of sun and clouds for your Friday afternoon, along with a 30% chance of showers and a risk of thunderstorms. The temperature at a high of 27 degrees, humidex at 33, the UV index at 8 or higher. Partly cloudy skies tonight with a 30% chance of showers and a risk of thunderstorms. Skies clearing after midnight with fog patches developing. The temperature drops to a low of 16 degrees.
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Brian Adams cuts like a knife here on 88.7 The River, local radio at its best. It's McKenna McGovern. We're about halfway through this 8 o'clock hour, where we're playing all of your 80s at 8 this fine Friday evening. Let's keep things rolling. Up next, Eye of the Tiger, Survivor, here on 88.7 The River, local radio at its best.

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And that was Robbie Robertson, Showdown at Big Sky. This was Robbie's first solo single. It was released in 1987, and it became the biggest rock radio hit in the United States. The song reached number 2 on the Billboard's mainstream rock chart. The more you know. What a great song. Let's keep things going here on this 8 o'clock hour featuring all of your 80s at 8. Up next, Crowded House, Don't Dream It's Over, here on 88.7 The River, local radio at its best.

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This 8 o'clock hour is almost through. Let's switch things up in the 9 o'clock hour with me, your host, McKenna McGovern, playing your 90s at 9. 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

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Local radio at its best. Welcome to the 9 o'clock hour on this Friday evening. It is McKenna McGovern. We're playing all of your 90s at 9. Looking forward to a fantastic hour with you all. And of course, the 88.7 River family did a wonderful job at getting some great 90s hits for us to listen to this hour. So let's get it going. Up next, Headstones. 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

Coolio here on the river. It was a worldwide hit. It reached top 10 in the States, France, Iceland, and New Zealand. What a great song, even to this day. I hope y'all were bumping along to that. What a great 90s hit. Let's keep it going here. Up next, we got Big Mountain, Baby, I Love Your Way, here on 88.7 The River, local radio at its best.

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It's McKenna McGovern here. I'm here every Friday evening with the 8 o'clock hour featuring all of the 80s at 8 and, of course, the 9 o'clock hour playing all of your 90s at 9. Hope y'all are enjoying the show. Up next, Christina Aguilera. Genie in a Bottle here on 88.7 The River, local radio at its best.

0: the UV index at 8 or higher. Partly cloudy skies tonight with a 30% chance of showers and a risk of thunderstorms. Skies clearing after midnight with fog patches developing. The temperature drops to a low of 16 degrees.
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Hand in my pocket here on 88.7 The River, local radio at its best. It's about that time that I share with you all what national day it is. Today is July 10th. And did you know that every day is a different national day? Well, if you didn't know, I'm here to let you know that it's true, and you can look it up any day that you're feeling like, gee, I wonder what national day it is. So today is National Teddy Bear Picnic Day. If you went and had a picnic with a teddy bear, it's a perfect day to do so. Or if you went and had a picnic, perfect day to do so. Also National Pina Colada Day, getting tropical up in here. It's also National Kitten Day. Maybe you're cuddling with your kitten right now. Speaking of cuddling, it's also National Cuddling Kitten Day. It's all about the kittens today. And last but not least, it's National Mojito Day. So all about the kittens and all about having a nice drink, a little fancy drink or something like that today. So happy all of those national days to you all. Let's keep it going. Savage Garden. I Knew I Love You. Here on 88.7 The River, local radio at its best.

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Will Smith, Men in Black. What a great song on this 9 o'clock hour, playing all of your 90s at 9. Unfortunately, this hour is almost through. I'm sorry to break that news to you. We still have lots of music left, but this will be it for me this Friday evening. McKenna McGovern, your host. I'm here every Friday honoring my late father, John Patrick, who used to crush the show. If you had the honor to listen to him when he was on this radio station, you're pretty lucky. And I always like to end off my show as my dad did himself. And he used to say, "I'm off like a wild herd of turtles."

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1: A mix of sun and clouds for your Friday afternoon, along with a 30% chance of showers and a risk of thunderstorms. The temperature at a high of 27 degrees, humidex at 33, the UV index at 8 or higher. Partly cloudy skies tonight with a 30% chance of showers and a risk of thunderstorms. Skies clearing after midnight with fog patches developing. The temperature drops to a low of 16 degrees.

0: River.
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1: A mix of sun and clouds for your Friday afternoon, along with a 30% chance of showers and a risk of thunderstorms. The temperature at a high of 27 degrees, humidex at 33, the UV index at 8 or higher. Partly cloudy skies tonight with a 30% chance of showers and a risk of thunderstorms. Skies clearing after midnight with fog patches developing. The temperature drops to a low of 16 degrees.
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Your host is former Member of Parliament Murray Calder. 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Right after the Thursday night replay, we partner with Whiteman TV to present What's Happening from either Mount Forest or Minto. 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

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I'm going to bed, too. 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

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Everyone except you. 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

break. It's like 10,000 spoons when all you need is a knife. 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And isn't it ironic?

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1: For your Saturday, you should be looking at a mix of sun and cloud with a 40% chance of showers. There is the risk of a thunderstorm this afternoon. The high could hit 27, the humidex 32. Tonight, cloudy with a 30% chance of showers, the low down to 17. Tomorrow, expect clouds, a 30% chance of showers, and a high of 24.
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1: For your Saturday, you should be looking at a mix of sun and cloud with a 40% chance of showers. There is the risk of a thunderstorm this afternoon. The high could hit 27, the humidex 32. Tonight, cloudy with a 30% chance of showers, the low down to 17. Tomorrow, expect clouds, a 30% chance of showers, and a high of 24.
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2: For your Saturday, you should be looking at a mix of sun and cloud with a 40% chance of showers. There is the risk of a thunderstorm this afternoon. The high could hit 27, the humidex 32. Tonight, cloudy with a 30% chance of showers, the low down to 17. Tomorrow, expect clouds, a 30% chance of showers, and a high of 24.
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1: For your Saturday, you should be looking at a mix of sun and cloud with a 40% chance of showers. There is the risk of a thunderstorm this afternoon. The high could hit 27, the humidex 32. Tonight, cloudy with a 30% chance of showers, the low down to 17. Tomorrow, expect clouds, a 30% chance of showers, and a high of 24.
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1: For your Saturday, you should be looking at a mix of sun and cloud with a 40% chance of showers. There is the risk of a thunderstorm this afternoon. The high could hit 27, the humidex 32. Tonight, cloudy with a 30% chance of showers, the low down to 17. Tomorrow, expect clouds, a 30% chance of showers, and a high of 24.
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I woke last night to the sound of thunder. 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
1: For your Saturday, you should be looking at a mix of sun and cloud with a 40% chance of showers. There is the risk of a thunderstorm this afternoon. The high could hit 27, the humidex 32. Tonight, cloudy with a 30% chance of showers, the low down to 17. Tomorrow, expect clouds, a 30% chance of showers, and a high of 24.
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Good Saturday afternoon, local radio at its best, 88.7 The River, Brian Campbell. Saturday afternoon, lots of great music, local weather information, and more kicking off a Saturday afternoon. Sixpence, none the richer. Kiss me, yeah. Give us a smooch. Absolutely. Great music, including Supertramp. We got some Rihanna, Linda Ronstadt. How about some Crowded House? Matchbox 20, Owl City, and a whole lot more. Thanks for making us a part of your Saturday afternoon. Can we pretend?

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0: fireworks festival next weekend and some firework fun facts. 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You know, like a delicate classical piece may call for smaller, quieter fireworks, while a piece like, you know, 1812 Overture needs the bigger, louder bangs. A lot of effects have a Baroque feel to them. They're bold and strong and in your face, but then you have the elegant, you know, feel to some fireworks. It's whether it's simple or elegant, they match the tempo of the fireworks to the music that's being played. Kind of cool, something to watch for next week. More fireworks facts, stick around.
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0: It's coming up fast. Fireworks Festival next weekend. Yeah, it's going to be huge. Lots of stuff going on all over town. Flyers are out. You should be seeing them in your mailbox, in the paper, and just available pretty much everywhere in town. Still looking for a few volunteers. Information on that as well is on that sheet. And, of course, the Legion Fireworks Chicken Dinner, the Mount Forest Legion Branch 134 Ladies Auxiliary be hosting their half barbecue chicken dinner. It's eat-in, take-out at the Legion from 5 to 7. It's happening Saturday, July the 18th, during the Fireworks Festival weekend. Tickets are only $25, are available at the Legion Bar after 4 p.m. this week. For more information, call Janet at 519-313-1334 or call the Legion. Get them early. They sell out every year. And then you got to sit on the patio and smell that wonderful chicken dinner. Brian Campbell, Saturday afternoon. Little pause. Come back with a little Linda Ronstadt. Stick around.
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2: For your Saturday, you should be looking at a mix of sun and cloud with a 40% chance of showers. There is the risk of a thunderstorm this afternoon. The high could hit 27, the humidex 32. Tonight, cloudy with a 30% chance of showers, the low down to 17. Tomorrow, expect clouds, a 30% chance of showers, and a high of 24.
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0: 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Fireworks festival next week. Stuff you'll need to know so you can look like the know-it-all that I usually am. It's good stuff to know. Fireworks designers may work with cake. That's a single fuse that lights several fireworks in a sequence. Whistle mixes. That's a combination of potassium and sodium benzoate. That burns noisily. That's what makes those funny noises. And dark fire. That's used to allow a star to change from one color to another. Gives off no light as it burns, allowing the new color layer to ignite below it. They hope to avoid flower pots. Those are ones that burst prematurely. And stars that are blown blind or fail to ignite at all. Also known as duds. Fireworks lingo, keeping you educated, all ready for Fireworks Festival 2026, and it's happening next week. 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

Saturday afternoon, what's not to like? 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We are 88.7 The River, soundtrack for whatever you got going on, including some Gin Blossoms. Oh, we got some Morgan Wallen, Billy Joel, Delaney Jane, Carly Rae Jepsen, Jimmy World, Amanda Marshall, and some Ariana Grande. Stick around.

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0: Fireworks Festival 2026. It's happening next weekend. It's gonna be huge. You know that the venue determines on how fireworks shows will unfold. Fireworks are in real estate. It's all about location. Partly for reasons of safety. Every show has to follow industry standards for tables of distance, which mandate the size of the largest shell that can be fired safely from a standpoint of fallout distance to spectators. And they also have to take into account things like public highways, occupied buildings, and public roads. There's a complex regulatory scheme that dictates the type of products that can be used per type of venue, as well as when the shows can begin or end. But the site is also an integral part of the beauty and impact of the show itself. If you've got structures around, like towers, bridges, whatnot, you look for the highest point of that. If a structure's horizontal, they capitalize on the width of it. You would maybe put fireworks to the left and right of a bridge. All kinds of things like that. Yeah, so there's just more to a fireworks show than firing stuff into the air. And now you know.
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1: For your Saturday, you should be looking at a mix of sun and cloud with a 40% chance of showers. There is the risk of a thunderstorm this afternoon. The high could hit 27, the humidex 32. Tonight, cloudy with a 30% chance of showers, the low down to 17. Tomorrow, expect clouds, a 30% chance of showers, and a high of 24.
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0: Fireworks Festival 2026. It's next weekend. Hey, we're going to clue you in on some fireworks lingo and stuff to watch for so you can look like a pro. Fireworks designers love to borrow from nature for the names of their displays. In addition to peonies and chrysanthemums, which burst into circles, chrysanthemums tend to have the longer tails, or willows, which burst with trails of gold or silver stars, falling leaves, glowing embers that flicker as they tumble to earth, fish, they leave the little squiggles of light, spiders are a hard burst with straight flat legs, and palms, which burst out the shape like, well, its namesake tree. But there are also fountains, which are showers of sparks, sometimes they're called gerbs, comets, long trails of sparks, crossets, it's a comet that breaks into other comets, usually creating a cross shape, dragon eggs, a delayed crackle effect. Salutes, that's a loud noise without a display. And strobes, they kind of burst with a blinking effect. Fireworks lingo, stuff you need to know for next week. And now you know.
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an incredible amount of things to do next weekend. That's right. 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Biggest deal in town, and you could be part of it. 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All kinds of events, all kinds of things going on, culminating, of course, with two full nights of fireworks. It's going to be amazing. It's going to be fun. It's going to be great, as it is every year. Fireworks Festival 2026, and it's happening next weekend. 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

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That's right. You got Waitman Cable. You got The River. Check us out. Channel 503. We are The River and we are everywhere. Brian Campbell, Saturday afternoon. Soundtrack for a Saturday afternoon. Yes, some Bare Naked Ladies. We got some Oak Ridge Boys, Billy Idol, Dua Lipa, Elton John. Lots of sing-along Saturday for you. Stick around.

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0: one.
1: 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Stuff you need to know for next week. Yeah, some things are still done by hand. A lot of it's electronic and computer designed and everything else. But a fireworks cartridge consists of a series of pellets called stars, which are cubes, spheres, or cylinders about 1.5 inches long, filled with explosive material and color-producing chemicals and metals. Stars' colors are formulated via computer, then pressed into a pellet shape by machine. But when it comes to arranging the stars in the casings that will be fired into the night sky, it's usually human hands doing the arranging. Pattern laid out inside the casing determines the pattern of the explosion. Heart-shaped firework blooms from stars arranged in a heart shape. Automating the task to account for the enormous variety of available patterns would be too expensive. The task can be labor-intensive since a single shell can contain hundreds of stars. And now you know.
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0: Brian Campbell, Saturday afternoon, a little Gowan for you. Moonlight Desires. Take a pause, pay some bills, come back with the Eagles, Bare Naked Ladies, and more. Stick around.
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2: For your Saturday, you should be looking at a mix of sun and cloud with a 40% chance of showers. There is the risk of a thunderstorm this afternoon. The high could hit 27, the humidex 32. Tonight, cloudy with a 30% chance of showers, the low down to 17. Tomorrow, expect clouds, a 30% chance of showers, and a high of 24.
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0: 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It's always a good time as well. 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

5440 Oak Ridge Boys. Before that, Elvira. I know you were all singing along on a Saturday night. Hey, you got some Billy Idol coming up. If you like Billy Idol and such, check out Rock Block. Just the stuff you don't hear enough. That's right. Every Saturday night from 8 till 10, I'm in here alone and unsupervised at River World Headquarters and playing whatever I like. Yeah, just the stuff you don't hear enough. 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Billy Idol.

never. Brian in the Backstretch. It's Saturday afternoon. Local radio at its best. We are 88.7 The River. Yes, indeed. We got music this hour from Chris A. Young, featuring the Mofo Girls, some Cranberries, Kenny Loggins, Amy Winehouse. How about some Pearl Jam? How about some Great Big Sea? How about a whole lot more? Thanks for making us a part of your Saturday afternoon.

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1: For your Saturday, you should be looking at a mix of sun and cloud with a 40% chance of showers. There is the risk of a thunderstorm this afternoon. The high could hit 27, the humidex 32. Tonight, cloudy with a 30% chance of showers, the low down to 17. Tomorrow, expect clouds, a 30% chance of showers, and a high of 24.
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that's it for me, Brian Campbell, wrapping up Saturday afternoon. Thanks for spending time with us. Back again next week with more of the same. Take you out with some Paul Russell, Justin Timberlake, and Chris A. Young and the Mofo Girl. Have a great afternoon, everyone. Stay safe, stay hydrated.

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1: For your Saturday, you should be looking at a mix of sun and cloud with a 40% chance of showers. There is the risk of a thunderstorm this afternoon. The high could hit 27, the humidex 32. Tonight, cloudy with a 30% chance of showers, the low down to 17. Tomorrow, expect clouds, a 30% chance of showers, and a high of 24.
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1: For your Saturday, you should be looking at a mix of sun and cloud with a 40% chance of showers. There is the risk of a thunderstorm this afternoon. The high could hit 27, the humidex 32. Tonight, cloudy with a 30% chance of showers, the low down to 17. Tomorrow, expect clouds, a 30% chance of showers, and a high of 24.
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1: For your Saturday, you should be looking at a mix of sun and cloud with a 40% chance of showers. There is the risk of a thunderstorm this afternoon. The high could hit 27, the humidex 32. Tonight, cloudy with a 30% chance of showers, the low down to 17. Tomorrow, expect clouds, a 30% chance of showers, and a high of 24.
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1: I don't want to go to bed without you. 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

All right, let's go. It's the number one show on radio. You got me Groovy G for an hour of awesome number one songs right here on 88.7 The River and on the Grand Radio. So welcome aboard. Hopefully you stick around for all of these songs. We started it off awesome with Steve Miller Band and the Joker from 1974. I was going to say 2000. Nope, it was 1974, spending 1 week at number one. And the Joker gave the Steve Miller Band their first U.S. number one song. And then we followed it up with Timberland and Nelly Furtado and Justin Timberlake with the song Give It To Me from 2007, 2 weeks at number one. And this was also Timberland's only U.S. number one as a lead artist. And with Nelly Furtado and Justin Timberlake both riding huge success at that time, this was basically a 2007 pop powerhouse team up. Oh, yes, it was. Hey, all right, we got a lot of great number ones all in the way, including some Pink Floyd. I got Mary J. Blige. I got some Meghan Trainor all in the mix. But first, we're going to get to Sean Paul with Get Busy. And right now, this is Bob Seger, Shakedown, right here on the number one show on radio.

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0: And there is Sean Paul with Get Busy from 2003. Billboard says it was 3 weeks at number one at that year, and it came from the album Duty Rock. And Get Busy helped bring dancehall even further into the mainstream North American pop radio, as Sean Paul was one of the biggest Jamaican-born chart artists of the early 2000s, which led, you know, he led the way for who we have now, which is Pitbull, right? Pitbull is just everywhere. And I mean, Sean Paul is still around, but, you know, I'm sure we'll hear some real new stuff from him soon. And before that, we had Shakedown from Bob Seger from 1987. That came off the Beverly Hills Cop 2 album, and it stayed number one for only 1 week. And Shakedown was Bob Seger's only number one single. And that's unbelievable for Bob Seger, right? That's hard to believe. Hey, all right, we got a short little break. We're going to do a little bit of a weather update in there as well, and we'll be back with some Alanna Miles. I got Megan Trainor, Jennifer Lopez, and Pink Floyd. So as I said, a lot of great number ones are all on the way right here on the number one show on radio.
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2: For your Saturday, you should be looking at a mix of sun and cloud with a 40% chance of showers. There is the risk of a thunderstorm this afternoon. The high could hit 27, the humidex 32. Tonight, cloudy with a 30% chance of showers, the low down to 17. Tomorrow, expect clouds, a 30% chance of showers, and a high of 24.
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0: Oh, we just heard a lot of great music just there. We had, right off the top before the weather, we had Atlanta Miles from 1990, 2 weeks at number one. Followed that with Meghan Trainor with All About the Bass from 2014. And it stayed there for 8 weeks at the number one spot. And then we had Jennifer Lopez with If You Had My Love from 1999, spending 5 weeks at number one. And then a nice classic rock track with another Brick in the Wall Part 2 from 1980, spending 4 weeks at number one. We have another short little break to get to, and we'll be back with some more great number ones, including the Glass Animals. We got Shawn Mendes and Mary J. Blige, all right here on the number one show on radio.
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Oh, I tell you, some hits just explode overnight, and this one just simmered for months before finally hitting number one. That was Glass Animals with Heat Waves from 2022, spending 5 weeks at number one. Before that, we had Shawn Mendes and Camila Cabello with Senorita from 2019, spending 1 week at number one. And Senorita was Shawn Mendes's first U.S. number one, and Camila Cabello's second after Havana. And we started off after the break back with Mary J. Blige with the song Family Affair from 2001 off the album No More Drama. 2001, and it spent 6 weeks at number one. And this song was produced by Dr. Dre, and Family Affair became Mary J.'s first and only Hot 100 number one. Oh, I tell you, we got a lot of great music still to come. I think we got four more songs, and we're not going to stop. We're just going to keep it going right now with James Blunt, You're Beautiful, from 2006, spending 1 week at number one, right here on the number one show on radio.

And that was the Partridge Family with I Think I Love You from 1970, and it spent 3 weeks at number one. The Partridge Family was a TV band, but I Think I Love You became a real world number one hit. David Cassidy sang the lead, and the song helped turn him into a teen idol. How many watched that show? Hey, how many remember watching that? It's in rerun somewhere, right? Probably on Pluto TV, eh? And coming up at the top of the hour, it's Brian Campbell and the Rock Block. So don't go anywhere, though. I got two songs left to go. And it's from the newly married young lady marrying Travis Kelce. It's Taylor Swift with the song, We're Never Ever Getting Back Together. Maybe we'll have to hear a new update with them when they break up. Yeah, this one's from 2012, spending 3 weeks at number one. And we'll end the night off with Adele, Rolling in the Deep from 2011, spending 7 weeks at number one. And this song became Adele's first U.S. number one and helped turn 21 into one of the biggest albums of the decade. And she also won the Grammy Awards for the Record of the Year and Song of the Year. Oh, yeah. Hey, all right. So here we go. Here is Taylor Swift. Have yourself a great night, everybody. This is Groovy G saying have yourself a great rest of the weekend. And we'll see you again next week. This has been the number one show on radio on 88.7 The River and on the Grand Radio.